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1: 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Al Bayan Quran Memorization Center. 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
11: 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Is that Julian Timber? Is that Hattrick? Is that Hattrick Rice? Is that Noni Madrek, the Rastaman, the Breast Rice? Is that Max Dauman? Is that Dixon? Is that Salmon? Is that Gabriel Issues? Is that Gabriel Hayes? Is that Michael Arteta? Is that Mikel Merino? Is that Josh Craig? Max Dauman, Salmon Dixon? Is the Champions B. Abiri Mukaga? 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
21: We have already been formally notified. As chiefs of defense forces, we are responsible for providing clear military guidance and strategic direction at a time when the mission environment is changing. It is therefore important that we approach these discussions with frankness, openness, and a shared sense of purpose. The future of our mission and the sacrifice and progress we have all made together in Somalia depend on the quality of the decisions we make at moments like this. We shall also prepare a CDF report for presentation to the ministers of defense of the troop contributing countries who will meet tomorrow for their further consideration ahead of the 15th extraordinary summit of troop contributing countries under AUSOM scheduled for 31st July 2026 here at Speak Resort Munyonyo, Kampala. This makes our deliberations today even more important because the positions we develop here will inform the political and strategic decisions that our heads of state will make. Once again, I warmly welcome you all to Kampala. I thank you for your commitment to this mission and for your continued dedication to the cause of peace and stability in Somalia and the wider region. I wish all of us fruitful deliberations. Thank you very much.
17: Jeno Mhozi Kaine Rugaba ategezezza nga bwe bafunye okubulirirwa okuva mu ggwanga erya United States nga bwe bagenda okuyimiriza obuvujjirizi bwabwe nga nabwekityo ng'amawanga gano balina okusalira ekizibu kino amagezi okulaba ng'emirembe gikuumibwa mu kitundu kino eky'eggwanga erya Somalia.
21: We have already been formally notified of the impending termination of UNSOS, which has naturally triggered a series of consultations and meetings to identify diplomatic and political responses to this situation. In addition, we have received indications that one of the major partners, which is the United States, will not support the United Nations Security Council's renewal of the AUSO mandate if it continues to include UNSOS support. This reality compels us as troop contributing countries and partners in the mission to seriously consider alternative arrangements to sustain support for the mission beyond December 2026. I must also note that UNSOS has already reduced its support to AUSOM and UNGU by 25% already, even before we were notified about the impending termination.
17: Ya kulina African Union Peace Support Operations Division Brigadier General Sheikha Dembele alabudde amawanga obutapapa kujayo maje mugwange lya Somalia kubanga chinzo kunona emirembe ekitukiddwako.
21: The first action is the solidarity expressed by Africans and the African Union Commission at the highest level behind Somalia and behind the two contributing countries, not only in AUSOM but in all missions that the African Union has deployed in this country. Somalia, with the support of the TCCs, the PCCs, and international partners, achieved tremendous success, being simultaneously today in the UN Security Council and the AUPSC, and together with the admission in the ESC. The African solidarity with Somalia will never weaken.
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0: Yes, Kupale FM kulero muntu wabulijjo. 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
0: Ene Pearl FM ekuleero omuntu wa bulijjo onawuli nga otugoberera webale nnyo webale ddala akawungeza akayise abatera okugoberera mawulire omukulembeza akulembera eggwanga erya America headmaster Donald J. 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
0: This is Pale FM, ekura eri muntu wa bulijjo. 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

0: Ne pale FM kulero muntu wabulijo wona wolinga tugobera webale nyo Professor Dr. Katumba Hussein Jaja Wahabo wali kulwe busabala nkubuziza kunyo nyine dala webale nyo kubanti nati otuliriza ndabira 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

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But guess what? 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That is something we should celebrate as tremendous changes. These are challenges that we must deal with. Corruption is a big problem. We have a country where we glorify the corrupt.

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0: budget Pale FM. Kanda be.
1: Stated that you do not have enough people to process for deliveries. I don't know which people are those. Then you said sometimes deliver supplies to private health facilities. Now this is done at the expense of the public, especially upper country health centers. They don't have, but you also have some percentage to private facilities who remain charging. You have a memorandum with them that when we deliver to you at zero cost, you will also not charge, or you will charge something like this. You mentioned about the accepted expiry level, that now it is lowered at 5%, I think maybe according to international standards. You as 2%, you who lives in Uganda, do you think really you should see medicine expiring in stores to follow the expiry level?
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1: Fortunate again to the MD, having gotten the money to procure the drugs. Before procuring the drugs, you must have realized that you don't have the manpower to process the packing and delivery. And you should have projected that one. Why did you go ahead and procure the drugs when you knew you didn't have the manpower to process them too? If the drugs were in the stores, I am sure the accountant might be knowing or might have been paid overtime to some staff who are even secretaries or sweepers in the organization to do some extra work. Was it hard to get the drivers because the trucks are there? Give them overtime and they deliver those drugs to wherever they're supposed to go. Three, some districts are there lacking the drugs and they have transport. If you ever told them that you have drugs here, but we do not have trucks to deliver them, I am sure they would come and take those drugs to save another life of a Ugandan who needed those drugs.
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1: These drugs never reached them. Are we fair to the ordinary Ugandan?
2: Thank you. And as you respond, it's not a question of fairness. It is a question of accountability. For the colleague who asked about the type of medicine, we directed at a very list. Detailing because possibly the drugs are too many and of a variety. A list of those drugs equally when it comes to your responses, you are now here to account because the Auditor General, after auditing national medical stores, from his findings, you delay to deliver the medicine. I would really expect that you give us a technical reason, a technical answer. That have occasioned the delay to deliver the medicine. By saying you act on requisitions, it is also understandable. But in circumstances that there is a lot of public outcry for medicine in hospitals, are you saying that the medical facilities fail to requisition for the drugs and you have nothing to do? And if that is the case, what option is available? How can we proceed? What's the best way to approach it?
0: Okay, bajita pale FM 10 mumusava kamza mwenda ekula eriyo muntu wabulijjo oyogwa bulide abadde muwada nkunyinji ye sentebe wakachiko kano eranga abadde agezaako kubanti ayongera okukunya abakulu 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
2: However, before you make the final submission, these reports have to be uploaded from IFMS by the PBS team at Ministry of Finance. And if they have not done their work, you as an accounting officer, you cannot actually upload. And we were able to inform.
0: Njegele malukuru ba banubo, abalabiseko mukachi ko response ya webadechi.
2: That these drugs will not expire again in your stores. Only that. Thank you. You respond to those, then we handle financials and conclude. Honorable Chair and honorable members, I would make an attempt and I hope you find it satisfactory. The issue on the delays of responding, because what we are now responding to are the issues that were pertaining in 2004-2005 financial year. I believe that when the Auditor General comes back, he will find an improvement, because these are the things he will find. This IT system has improved the way we do things so very much. And I'm very comfortable, I'm very sure that the report, because he has to follow up on these recommendations that he made to us, he will not bring a number of delays that is this high. Why? Because now we are implementing an IT system. We have agreed on the points, people, and we are sure that when he comes back, he will find something different. And we are happy because we get a feedback from the health facilities that now we are able to do things faster. You've clearly, as chairman, had put it at the very beginning on the delays that we are seeing in that financial year, that the financial year ended and we hadn't delivered to certain facilities. And we have put it here on record that when the Auditor General comes to us, he will, this find, and is auditing last financial year, he will find that all the facilities that we are supposed to deliver to were delivered to. It is progress. We are making progress. So on the donor, the honorable member was asking about the donor, whether they will be uncomfortable and they will stop donating. They are the ones, actually it is us, who think they are the cause of our problem of even these seven billion of expiry. If they were coordinating with us better, the expiries will be there because they must be there, but they would be much less than they actually are, because we have put it to them on the things that they need to do. One of them, which we discussed with the donors and we have discussed with our mother ministry, is to see to it that when these protocols change, when WHO, for example, says that the treatment now, first-time treatment for HIV has moved from this to this, as a poor country.
0: Okay. 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
11: I want to make it clear, is the president saw a complaint on UPC regarding the seed suppliers or seedling suppliers who had supplied coffee to our structures in Masaka through Mr. Bulegeya. A lady here was accusing Honorable Namere that she's the one who took the coffee. Indeed, she took the coffee, but the coffee was only given to her by Mr. Bulegeya, so she had nothing to do with that coffee. However, His Excellency, being a father, he has decided to clear that debt of 200 million. These young people were demanding 152 million. Then the balance of 48 million has been given to the chairman in NRM because he also supplied his and he still has a balance with us. So the president does not lie and the president does not encourage anyone to cheat anybody. He's a very honest man and he's a caring man. So let's not drag his name or the people working for him as long as they are doing his assignment again in the media. I've asked the RPC to give his security to the bank so that you bank your money and you don't claim you lost the money. Actually, I'll give you my own bodyguards to take you. I find that you take them to the bank and come back and be. Which bank? Standing.
0: Bo abaweereddwa ssente zaabwe okuli omukyala Nakayenga eyavaayo ku TV ng'abanja wamu ne Bulegeya basiimye ekikoleddwa okubasasula era ne bategeeza nti kati bagenda kwetaaya.
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13: In your opinion, what must be done to ensure if the delay is occasioned by failure to requisition, then what is the solution you are fronting? So you must equally be objective in terms of what should be done, not only coming to appear and the subsequent financial year, other billions of money is wasted in expired medicine. And when it comes to the delivery, I don't think National Medical Store started in 2024. It has been there. Don't you have internal checks and mechanism to ensure that you don't wait for medicine to expire? That upon checking and you realize that the validity of that particular drug, you devise means of ensuring that it's consumed and delivered for consumption before expiry. So we really need to hear the technical reasons within the National Medical Store, not just acting as a taxi driver. If you don't say yao, he will drive you up to where the taxi ends. You are in charge of essential medicine. So please respond objectively.
0: Ababaka abatuula ku kakiiko kano okubadde Ssaalongo Richard Ssenteza, omubaka wa Lugazi Municipality, omubaka wa Bukoto South Kizza Hakim n'abalala tebabadde bamativu na ngeri ekitongole kino gye kyalekamu eddagala lino ne lyonooneka.
13: To now move these vaccines from the district to the lower facility, which is a health sub-district, which is closer to the other facilities which can pick. Because it was realized that mothers would deliver, but they would find that there are no vaccines in the health facilities where they deliver from, private or government. And the reason was that the people within those health facilities would not have the resources, the vehicles, the fuel to go to the district to pick the vaccine. So the intention was to bring the vaccines closer to them. And by the time the Auditor General came, these vehicles had just been brought. I think they were there for almost a year, but we do not have the fuel and the personnel to move them out of NMS. We have since received the money for this pilot, both the fuel, and we are using our own drivers, and now we have started piloting. I believe that when the Auditor General now come, he will find that these vehicles are no longer at 0 miles. They have moved. There were 22 of them, probably the ones that they delivered, I think, about 2 weeks ago. Those ones they may find they have not moved.
14: We are speaking on behalf of the people. They are the very people who are complaining that they are dying of different diseases simply because the medicines have not been delivered. And you are telling us that the very people who are complaining did not requisition for the medicine. So for you, you sat in your comfort zones and said, okay, since they've not requisitioned, you don't you hear what we hear?
15: I think that means someone has given you money for a service, but you have not yet delivered. So you cannot recognize that income, not until you deliver the service. The fact that you have deferred income of 205 billion. Actually, it is double the previous year's balance of 107 billion. It means people had paid you to deliver, but you did not recognize that as income because you had not yet delivered the what? The medicine. So why would someone pay you when he doesn't need the medicine?
16: I'm so dissatisfied by the arguments made by the director of National Medical Stores. Many of us, we are living with ordinary people there, and we know how they suffer. For sure, there is no type of medicine which cannot be consumed by the public.
17: Bino byebyemizannyo mugocha agesawe eno
0: okuva ko muzannyo gwa eja Commonwealth ejiyindira mu kibuga ekya Glasgow mu ggwanga lya Scotland. 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
18: Obviously, all the games that we've lost was that by close by that margin, so it was very close. For us, we came to play our own game. Obviously, we have our playing style, so we just wanted to take advantage of that. Our first quarter set the tone. And there was a lot of turnovers, and I don't know the stats on top of my head, but there was little errors done in our first quarter, which is always very important for us. I feel like we've done so well in this tournament. We challenge the big teams to continue winning the games we should win, and I feel like, yeah, we put ourselves in good position. We should continue building. And obviously, the little errors that we do, we go back and look at ourselves so that we don't let those errors creep in. Whoever we're going to get tomorrow will be very important. So we need to really get our stuff together, like not a lot of errors. So it's the way we react to it. So I got all my rebounds, but that is my homework to do. Yeah, I'm just too underneath the post, too close. So, but that has been my homework as well. So continue, look at my shooting technique.
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0: Uchari Kupal FM chikumu musa matukonyeze mwende kurare mtu wabirijo iranga pibine bidango bya fe. 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